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My name is Christina, and oh my gosh, don't forget to thank your nurses, thank your teachers for all that they do for us. 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

Ooh, the bank account could use some cash, right? Oh my goodness, especially with Mother's Day coming up. 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

Did you have Din Din yet? Did you hear Shake Shack here in Milwaukee? They're doing free single patty burgers all month long for National Burger Month. 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They're in the historic Third Ward and Brookfield.

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B97.3, Milwaukee's Feel Good Station. It's Christina. Well, last month was historic for southeastern Wisconsin. It was actually the wettest April that we ever had. Almost 10 inches of rain, y'all. And we had 24 tornadoes touch down in the state. Mother Nature doing us dirty.

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I'm thinking gas tank immediately. That's where my mind goes. Let's hook up yours and fill up your gas tank or whatever you want to spend it on next on B97.3.

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B97.3, Milwaukee's Feel Good Station. Okay, so you know how much I love a deal. I love a discount, but I'm also a frugal queen. And ways that you can save money, like fixing things, instead of buying a whole brand new one, look it up on YouTube. See if there's a way that you can adjust, reuse the thing that you have. Make sure you're turning off all the lights when you leave the room. Unplug things that don't need to be plugged in. And make a meal that lasts beyond one day. I do it all the time at my house. Usually we'll have whatever's we'll have for lunch, whatever we had the night before. It works out perfectly.

B97.3. Okay, so with concert ticket prices skyrocketing, what's the next best thing? Watching them at movie theaters? Well, I mean, Taylor Swift and Beyonce had huge success. So AMC is launching the Arena One at AMC. It's a live concert series that features performances from like Bebe Rexha, Maren Morris, Paris Hilton, and, you know, we'll see how it all rolls out. It's much cheaper, that's for sure.

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Now he's asking people to pledge a share at minimum, $45. 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

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My name is Christina. Let's talk about moments that your mom embarrassed you. Maybe she did it on purpose. Maybe it was an accident. But they're good at doing it. Let me know. 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

0: 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It's Christina. We're talking about ways that your mom has embarrassed you.
1: 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She does it every time. Even, like, at a theme park. Like, I'm right here, Mom. Like, oh my gosh, so embarrassing.
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B97.3, make sure you check in with Tony Loureiro making an appearance at the Jurassic Journey, the interactive dino event going down at the Waukesha Expo Center. We'll be out there from noon to 2, and someone will win an overnight stay in water park passes to the Ingleside Hotel. While we're there, that's pretty cool.

B97.3, Milwaukee's Feel Good Station. It's Christina. Listen, we've got some Prince on the way. Let's do Sting. And Sia is on now.

Hey, it's Joe from Feel Good Mornings on B97.3. Back tomorrow to kick off your early Thursday. Kevin James tickets. He's coming to the Riverside Theater this Friday. Got your tickets with Secret Celebrity around 7:25. 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

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Well, Jafar Jackson, you know, Michael's nephew, said that his uncle's story is not finished being told, okay? And he opened up about it all. In fact, the sequel is being filmed later this year into early next year. Yeah, there's a part two coming up. It ain't done yet.

0: 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It's Christina. We're talking about ways that your parents or your mom has embarrassed you. You know, Mother's Day is coming up, and mom's so good at embarrassing folks. Kelly, hey.
1: 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And let me tell you, she cannot sing.
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1: She cannot dance.
0: 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She's just living in a musical in her head. 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

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Well, it's official. The Bucks introduced a new head coach. Taylor Jenkins was at a press conference today at the Milwaukee Art Museum. And, you know, listen, got a brand new Buck. Welcome to Taylor.

0: 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Moms are good at embarrassing us. They really are. Ways that your mom embarrassed you, Tara?
1: How has my mother embarrassed me in public? Well, we were out shopping, and I was single at the time, and saw this cute guy, and he, like, tried to play matchmaker.
0: Oh, my gosh.
1: So awkward and embarrassing.
0: Yeah. But will your mom do it for me, please?

0: 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Oh my gosh, they are so cute. All of your kids and their talkback messages that you've been recording on the iHeartRadio app to celebrate mamas for Mother's Day. I am just blown away by some of these just cute little kiddos that are calling in. And some older ones too, like Jeffrey, letting us know why his mama is the best.
1: My mama's really good at making me laugh, even when I'm mad. I know my mom loves me because she tells me all the time. I want to say to my mom that I love her and she's the best mom ever.
0: Isn't that the sweetest? 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

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Hey, it's Feel Good Mornings with Chell. 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

One year, I got my wife a hotel room to sleep overnight by herself. Nice clean bed, quiet. That was her Mother's Day gift. I thought that was pretty good. And then she called like a couple hours in. She's like, I kind of miss you guys. Oh, B97.3 this Sunday, Mother's Day. And don't forget, you can hit that talk back button. 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We'll play them back all this weekend. 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

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Hey, it's Joe. So it's a little chilly this morning, and I don't know about you, but our middle schoolers, maybe your high schoolers, they refuse to wear the pants. They're in shorts mode. They don't want to wear a coat, even when it's cold outside. You wear shorts thinking it's going to be warm, and it's not. They just want to look cool, right? No hats anymore because you can't mess up the hair. Are you going through the same thing? B97.3.

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0: Did you figure out who this guy is?
1: I'm trying to get married, so I'm working on that. I want to get normal and get in the program.
0: He's dated some pretty high-profile people. That is comedian actor David Spade. I don't know about you, but every time I hear David Spade, I want to watch Tommy Boy with Chris Farley. Classic. Thank you for your guesses. One more chance to win those Kevin James tickets tomorrow morning. Duh.

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For Mother's Day, we'll play them back all weekend. 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

0: 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Hey, it's Feel Good Mornings with Joe. What is in your fridge that you always intend to eat but never do? I found what looked to be a 5-pound bag of kale in our refrigerator yesterday. The comedian Jim Gaffigan talks about what you should do with kale. Basically, put it in a container and bury it in the backyard. Who's excited to eat kale? By the way, it was also expired. So if I felt like I should have eaten healthy, I couldn't have because it was expired by about a month. Kale. What do you do with kale? Also, the leftovers. You put them in the Pyrex or the Tupperware and you put them in the refrigerator. You're like, this is going to be great tomorrow night. 7 days later, you throw it out. The biggest win there was that you actually found a top for the Tupperware.
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$1,000 could get you a really close seat for the Bryan Adams Show and Pat Benatar August Fiserv Forum. $1,000 could be yours next. All you got to do is type in a word. 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

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People aren't sharing their brunch spots for mom because they don't want the restaurant to be overcrowded. But there are people who will remain nameless that need a last-minute reservation. Where should we go?

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Hey, it's feel-good mornings with Joe. Thank you for making us a part of your early Thursday. 70 degrees on Saturday. So, you know, that neighbor is going to be mowing their lawn for the fifth time already over the past month, and you're just trying to keep up. Or are you that neighbor? The perfect lawn? Everybody wants to be you.

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Apparently, a decision about Giannis' future with the Bucks will be made before the NBA draft, which starts June 23rd. Oh, a lot of Giannis talk coming. Irreplaceable. Dedicated to Giannis. B97.3.

hope you can still hit that high note, Living on a Prayer. John Bon Jovi says he can't. You try in your car. You can do anything in your car. You sound amazing in your car. 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

Today, the Milwaukee County Zoo, fun place to take mom. Should be pretty decent weather. 60 degrees, a lot of indoor buildings at the zoo this weekend. And, you know, they're changing the entrance to the zoo where you don't have to, like, stop. And there's a big long line backed up onto Blue Mound. So that's a big deal if you've ever been backed up onto Blue Mound trying to get into the zoo, especially on Mother's Day or a free day. Love the zoo. It's one of the best zoos in the entire country. Enjoy.

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another chance at $1,000 coming up after 10 with Robin. I'll talk to you tomorrow. Feel Good Friday on B97.3. We'll preview the weekend for you. A lot of beer gardens going to be opening, festivals already. We'll talk about it tomorrow morning, 6 to 10.

Well, holy cow, look at that. It's Thursday. It's like we blinked and the week flew by. Hi, I'm Robin Rock. This is B97.3 Milwaukee's Feel Good Station. Thank you for trusting us to get you through your workday. Good to be with you.

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We just wanted to say hello and let you know whenever you need to feel good, we're here for you. 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

0: 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Hi there, I'm Robin Rock. 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And I wonder how many moms are going to have an amazing Mother's Day thanks to that money. Well, I have to wonder about Ron. 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

If your mom's idea of fun for Mother's Day is running a half marathon, can you connect me and your mom? 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By the way, it is the Milwaukee Mother's Day half marathon, 10K, 5K, coming up on Sunday. 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

0: B97.3, the best of the 80s to today. It is great to see you. Hi there, I'm Robin Rock. So picture this. This actually did happen in Huntsville, Alabama on Monday. A crash happened involving a mother and her kids. The driver who caused it then decided he was going to try to run. But you know what? A good Samaritan wasn't having it. First, he checked on the family, made sure that they were okay. Then he chased down that fleeing driver. And you know what he did? He held him until police arrived. And he said, I mean, it's the decent thing to do.
1: Strong believer in doing right. So whether you make a mistake or not, you need to own up to it. And the fact that you want to run, especially when there's kids involved, it's not okay.
0: What, he's so right. And here's the good news. A couple of folks did go to the hospital from that family's car. They're going to be okay. The driver has been apprehended and has been arrested and charged.
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Hey, it's Joe from Feel Good Mornings. Hope you're having a great Thursday. How about $1,000 to spend on mom? Or just give her some cash. 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

0: things that I've got. B97.3, this is the best of the 80s to today. And it's so great to start Thursday with you. Hi there, I'm Robin Rock. Now, I feel like there are two kinds of people in this world. People like my mom, when they get good news, they're kind of stoic, you know, almost kind of in shock. And then people like Katie, when you win $1,000 with the Workday Payday, I mean, it kind of makes you emotional.
1: Oh my God, I might cry right now. 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

think they're coming out with rulers, but you know that lawn that's way too long. B97.3, a city of Milwaukee reminding all of us, if your lawn is longer than 7 inches in length, you could be subject to fines. I don't see them bringing the yardstick around, but you know that one lawn that deserves it. Yeah. Remind that neighbor, hey, put the lawnmower out this week.

0: 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Ooh, some good stuff to get us out of work this afternoon, especially for our girl Shayna, who is leaving as she's on the south side today. 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Just been a good week at work, getting all of the to-dos done, getting everything accomplished she's wanted to, and maybe up for a big promotion, too. The perfect song to celebrate that would-be promotion, Break My Stride. Ain't nothing going to slow you down, Shayna. We'll get that on for you. And if there's a song that you need, too, use that talkback feature on the iHeartRadio app. Let us know how you're feeling. Let us know what you got going on, or maybe a special message from Mom. We'll take yours, too.
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Hey, it's Jill from Feel Good Mornings. Hope you're having a great Thursday. How about $1,000 to spend on mom? Or just give her some cash. 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
1: Of course.
0: Two weddings. Only this couple could pull it off. The new B97.3. That's the rumor about Travis Kelce, Taylor Swift, maybe planning two different ceremonies to throw off the paparazzi. As soon as we know more, you'll know more right here as well.

0: couldn't get that reservation for Mother's Day last weekend, might want to check one more time. It is B97.3, Milwaukee's feel-good station. I'm Tony Lorino. I was having trouble for that. We're taking both my wife and our kids and then my mom and dad as well for Mother's Day this weekend. And it was already kind of picked over on Open Table. Well, today is apparently the day where everybody starts canceling if they've made multiple reservations. So the place that was your first choice may suddenly be back open. Do a little open tabling and maybe set something up for mom this afternoon. And you just may find the place that looked like it was booked, yeah, back open again.
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